hush of the afternoon is the sound of fury. 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

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Stayed here too long. 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

What we got is April May June. If you do your 2,500 volume points, 1, 2, 3, these are going to qualify for a leadership training and also a black tie evening dinner dance and everything like that. It's going to be absolutely beautiful. I'm going to tell you the location in just a couple of minutes. Bear with me. I'm going to give you a qualification. Then you'll get your location. All right. So it's going to be an absolutely incredible day. Leadership training. You know, and then in the evening you get all dressed up and you have a really exclusive party. Okay. If you really want to shoot for this thing, then basically if you do 15,000 volume points over 3 months consecutively, okay, and I got this checked out, so just say you've done 10,000 in your first month, your 5 months in your second month, and then in the month of June you've done 5,000, it would still qualify you. So if you do this, your 15,000 volume points over 3 months consecutively, you're going to get the leadership training, you're also going to get the black tie evening reception and everything. Plus you're also going to get a chance to have a photo opportunity with maybe the Ferrari, but definitely with a helicopter and everything like that, so you can put it in your pitch book and show it to your friends, okay? Now then, if you do 22,500 volume points over the 3 months, you get all of that, but you also get a flight in David Bevan's helicopter. Guys, I'm telling you, I was up in the helicopter just the other weekend. You've got to do it. It's an absolutely unbelievable experience. You get in the helicopter, you know, you've got the pilot there, you put the headsets on, you can talk with each other. You know, it's cream leather interior, with it's inside, it's carpeted with a cream carpet. It's absolutely beautiful. It's one of the most incredible experiences I've ever had in my life. You know, you go up and it's just so graceful, and you're graceful, and you're looking on the world from a different angle. It's just unbelievable experience, okay? So you will get the flight if you do 22,500 volume points over the 3 months, plus you get everything else. And the last one is if you do 30,000 volume points, so you do 10, 10, 10, or 15, 15, then what they're also going to do as well is you're going to get all of the above, plus Joe and Derek are going to pay for your accommodation in this most beautiful of locations. I'm going to give you the location now. It's got a website. Go and have a look at the website, guys. You cannot miss out on this one, honestly. You know, and this is all backing in with a company promotion. It's going to lead you straight into extravaganza. It's going to lead you in with a train of trainers. You know, some of you are going to be going world team off this. If you just focus on it, it's going to be unbelievable. So this is the website that you need to go to.

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Ozempic and promethazine, make a man lean. 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Turn into a meme, make a big scene. Broadcast it on the whole block live from the black box. Phone call, liberation or entrapment. Mercury in retrograde at midnight, all was well. But suddenly the box became engulfed with a beam of light. Somebody get some pussy tonight.

0: Yeah. This black box need a black ox. This black box is crack rocks, coded and COVID sponsored and hosted. Like checking the yes box on a love letter, they go together. Black box. Like Snoopy and Woodstock, they flew around. Never found black box when the plane went down. Ooh, codified and codeine. Them niggas famous now. Same niggas shame us now. Black box is a dark place with no face. Thief in the night, no trace. Moving too fast in the slow pace. Back in the past, it was no race. Back up that ass, shake it fast with no haste.
1: You a fine motherfucker, won't you?
0: Yeah, black box can be a place of life and death, but outside in the air is where the portal is. Khadijah and Harriet on a golden chariot, flying high 9 ETH above the Dipper, while you greasing clippers, pleasing strippers. But if you need it quicker, weed and liquor, live on TikTok, blasted on the black.

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1: In the beginning, everything had to be born. Everything had to come into being. And, you know, this world doesn't really see or value women. But as a woman, a black woman, I can say that what can I say about it? I can say that it's a gift that's given life, and a gift that is embodied, life giver. And, you know, no matter what the world tries to say, shit, the world had to be born too. And if that's the case, all I can say is, kiss your mama. Kiss your mama. And tell her you love her. Because life is hard, but

Well, thank you so much. Here I am in Washington. Whoopee. Maybe I run for something. What are you, an animal? My God. So nice being here gives me a chance to visit my summer home in Waldorf. Good crowd, though. Good crowd, huh? You know me. I love crowds. When I was a kid, my house was always crowded, always people around. You know, I come from a big old-fashioned, hard-working, stupid family. That's what I come from. What a dumb family I got. Looked up my family tree. I found out I'm the sap. And my old man, he was dumb too, my old man. He worked in a bank that caught him stealing pens. Pens, come on, move it along, will you? I mean, my family's always been mixed up. Why, in the Civil War, my great-grandfather, he fought for the West. Oh. What's up, baby? What are you a gargoyle with? Santa Flush? What's your story, huh? Jesus. I didn't recognize you're not hanging from a branch. I don't know. I tell you, I can't relax, you know? What's the matter? What are you, a glee club? Am I interrupting you people? Right. Yeah, baby. Will I steal that suit? I bought the suit, I was waiting for red light to change. I got a free bowl of soup with it too, you know. It's a new kind of show because I'll stand here and yell at me for an hour, okay? What the hell do I know, huh? Who came in? No, it's tough to relax. You kids in a place the other night, I felt like having a few drinks. I'm over to the bartender, I said, surprise me. He showed me a naked picture of my wife. Hey, well, my wife, it can't be nice. I hired a maid to help with the dirty work. She told the maid to have sex with me. My wife, I got no sex life either. She cut me down once a month. Oh, I'm lucky, two guys I know, she cut out completely. Oh, last night I told her, I said, don't laugh behind my back. She said, I won't. The funny stuff's on the other side, you know? Take your life out, will you? That's all right, baby, all right. Okay, baby, good laugh for here, baby. How you doing? Love a guy with a good laugh, baby. Where you from, buddy? Where's that? Waldorf? You're hot shit, too, you know that? I'm talking over here, I'm not cross-eyed. Where you from, babe? Maryland. Be more specific, I'm not gonna follow you home. What the hell are you worrying about, huh? Jesus. Try and follow this guy. Where do you live? USA. Go ahead, follow him home. Where do you live? The world. I come from a small town myself. I was born in Babylon, Long Island. Ever hear of that place? Ah, yeah, it's a small town, a very small town. Are you a kid? The local pawnbroker had one ball, okay? It was a small town, I'm telling you. I mean, small. The local hooker was a virgin over there. Are you kidding? A small town. I'm in a good mood, though, I'll tell you that. I just signed a big contract with General Motors for 3 years. I bought a new car. I don't know. Sorry, I get stuck when I buy a car. The salesman always says she's a beauty. Never says he's a beauty. And I find out why, because the car and a girl very much alike. Me with either one, a car or a girl. How many times in the cold morning when you really need it, it won't turn over? It's all right. Yeah, okay. Little love in the room here. That's all right. Little love in the room. It's too much hate in the world. So the trouble with me is I'm too easygoing. Like last night, I had dinner in a Chinese restaurant, opened my fortune cookie. Inside was a guy's check next to me. I said to him, hey, buddy, I got your check. He said, thanks. I mean, all I mean is wise guys. Why, I checked at a hotel, I asked a bellhop to handle my bag, he started to feel like my wife. I said to my buddy, who told you could play around my wife? He said, everybody. I mean, there's wise guys all over the place. Gonna take a little vacation. I spoke to some guy who works in a travel agency. He told me I could spend 6 nights in Puerto Rico. No days, just 6 nights in Puerto Rico. Well, you have to get away once in a while, take a little vacation. I went to Europe last year, I was in Paris. Any of you folks been to Paris? Ah, bullshit, you ain't been to Paris, or you bullshit at Paris over there. Paris. Why don't you turn it up to 8?
so quiet. I feel like Abe Hutton just spoke, you know? No, but I like to travel, get around once in a while. I just did a one-nighter in Milwaukee, and she was lovely. Oh, the Midwest is nice. Sometimes wish I came Midwest. A nice, small, adjusted town. I had a wooden frame house with a screen door back of the kitchen. My brother and sister were Marianne and Biff. I had a big, fat maid named Annie walking with a tennis racket. I'd smack her in the ass. She goes, oh, that boy. And Dad was vice president of the bank, worked there for 30 years, very adjusted man. Dad never smokes, drinks, or gambles. Then you read about these guys. One day they pick up an axe and wipe out the whole family, you know? Hey, the next day the cops come around. What happened here? What kind of man was he? He was a quiet man, a very quiet man. Always by himself in his rock guard, you know? That's why he went nuts and couldn't get his rocks off. What do I know, huh? Where was I? I was in Paris, Gay Paris. I was in Paris, went to a place called the Crazy Horse Saloon. Little French girl saw me there. She looked at me, she said, you're cute. And she told me, American men are the best lovers. And then she said, all the American men, the comedians are the best lovers. And I walked away. I figured I was too good for her. Who the hell needs that, you know? She was a lovely girl, though. She told me she was a world traveler. And she told me what a trip cost. And I told her, we live in two different worlds. Ah, but she was a wild girl, a very wild girl. She made me French toast. Her tongue got caught in a toaster. You kidding? She was a wild girl. I'm telling you, a wild girl. She was a wild girl, all right, wild girl. But she's a tattoo in her thigh. It says merging traffic. Are you kidding me? A wild girl, very wild girl, you know? Wild girl. In fact, when I met her, she was doing push-ups in a cucumber garden. She was a very wild girl, a wild girl, a wild girl. Wild girl, you kidding? When she eats a banana, it gets bigger. Are you kidding me? A wild girl, you know what I mean? Wild girl. And that night took me to a wild party. I played a new version of Russian roulette. We passed around six girls, and one of them had VD. No, but she was a lovely girl. She was French and English. She told me there was some German in her and once in a while some Italian. Oh, Italian guys are lovers. I get all the girls. I can't get a girl. Jewish guys never get a girl. Jewish guys never lovers, that's all. Your entire life. Did you ever hear a girl say, I can't forget Saul? Yeah, but people say to me, what do you like about a girl? Girl's legs? Are you a leg man? You a breast man? You an ass man? I don't know, whatever. I think I must be an ass man, you know? Yeah, people always say to me, you're an ass man. I'll tell you what's embarrassing. You see a great ass, you follow it, it turns out to be a guy. Nah, but Europe was nice. I was in Switzerland, too. I saw the Alps, a wonderful family. And I was in England. English people are weird. I told a cab driver, I'd like to see the Queen. He told me later on, he'll meet me for a drink. Am I too fast for this whole section over here? What is it, huh? Geez, I mean, yesterday was a beauty. I asked the cab driver, where can I get some action? He took me to my house. I mean, there's a lot of things going around my house. The other night in front of my house, I saw a guy jogging naked. I said to him, how come? He said, because you came home early. That's all right. I'll tell you the whole story, okay? Oh, I mean, last week I really got stuck. I went to a discount massage parlor with self-service. Well, I'll tell you, my sex life is nothing anyway. You kid, my biggest thrill is self-inflicted hickeys. I got no sex life. To me, a sex change is one hand to the other. Are you kidding? I got no sex life, for crying out loud. I mean it, you kidding? I mean it. Tell you the truth, I got no sex life. I told the girl from Allstate, what I want to put in your hands, you'll never sell me insurance. You kidding? I got no sex life, I'm telling you. Oh, the only time I have sex is my doctor tells me to cough. I mean, I'm not a sexy guy. I know I'm not sexy, but this morning when I put on my underwear, I hear the Food Loom guys giggling. I'm not sexy at all. A cop arrested me for flashing, took me to small claims court. I know I'm not sexy. A girl saw me naked. She asked me if there was a finder's fee. I mean, I had sex with one girl. She broke her birth control pill in half. That's all. And I know I'm not sexy. You cannot tell you the whole story. That's all. Okay, we'll work it out of you. I'm not sexy. That's all. I was with a hooker. I dropped my pants. She dropped her price. You kidding me? I'm telling you where it's at, all right? And my wife, she don't help either. I asked her to shorten my pants. She took on the crotch. There's a ringing in the fucking microphone, okay? My whole life I work in shit houses. No offense. Oh, death, where is thy stick? Right, baby. Don't you ever come to a comma? Leave two lights on, we paid for it, what the hell? Oh, my God. What a life, sex. You can I figure that out, I'm bisexual, I have sex twice a year.
A lot of guys, that don't make sense either. Reading the paper, a man attacks a woman 60 years old. What's the same penalty to attack a girl 20? It's just a passing thought. Nothing serious. That's okay. What the hell you know? Nah, but some guys, they do anything to get girls. I was trying to get girls for a while. I was taking my dog for a walk. And I figured some girls say, oh, what a, it's loud, baby. Okay, so you hear a ringing in there? Can you keep it down so there's no ringing? I don't need this, you know. There's a lounge in Virginia that wants me. You're from Virginia, huh? All right, Virginia's for lovers, right? All right, let's all get laid after the show. Oh, Bank Virginia, go ahead, will you? What the hell was I talking about? Where was I, huh? I don't know, figure about it, will you? Right. I don't know. Some guys, they didn't want anything to get girls or anything. I was trying to get girls, so I was taking my dog for a walk. And I figured some girls say, oh, what a cute dog. But funny, I start talking, he got the girl. Didn't work out, my dog is too smart, you know. He was using me, other dogs. No, but dogs are smart. They really are. I mean, the guy meets the girl, he's not sure if he likes her, takes her out a few times, spends all kinds of money. A dog don't do this. Dog goes out with one smell. She's for me, knows right away, you know? And but women have a lot of control, I'll tell you that. I can tell them to go to the ladies' room. And a woman never goes and she has to go. She always goes and someone else has to go. I hear them talk. I don't care. I'll go now, later, whenever you have to go. How do I do that? I have no idea. Now, a lot of women act so classy. Never say I'm going to the bathroom. I have to powder my nose. If that's what her nose is, a lot of trouble, I'll tell you that. I'll tell you a place you have to control yourself in a bank, but a lot of banks never see a men's room. They have men's rooms only for the employees. You have to work there to use it. I was in a bank the other day, it goes so bad, I applied for a job. But it's nice to borrow money from a bank. No, if you miss a payment, you get notices like, have you forgotten us? Perhaps we crossed in the mail, something you know. You buy money from a loan shark, it's different. When I was a kid, I bought $100 from a loan shark. I paid him back $20 a week for 5 years, still owed him $450. Now, how the hell they work it out, you know? I mean, you do a lot of things. You're a kid, but a kidney more. I'm getting older now. I know I'm getting older. I'm at the age now. Well, I'm cleaning my teeth. I can talk to someone. Now, come on, think, I'm trying to work with you here for crying out loud, huh? But I'm getting older. You're a kid to my age. To me, shooting up means the enema bag. I mean, old. Can I tell my wife I'm going to die in bed? She said, again? I know I'm getting old. I got a waterbed. My wife calls it a Dead Sea. Every time I come near, I got a small craft warning. You don't know when you're getting old. You get certain signs. I walked past a cemetery, two guys ran after me with shovels. Hey, my last birthday cake, I couldn't blow out the candles. The heat drove me back. Oh, you kidding? I went to Mexico, took a vacation. I got the walks. Walks. Hello, what happened here again now, huh? When I'm getting old, well, if I hear someone goes both ways, I figure it's number one and number two. I mean, Las Vegas, I played a slot machine, three prunes came up. That's a good sign, too, you know. Are you kidding? I know I'm getting old. When I say it's down 40 degrees, I'm not talking about the weather. I'll tell you that, baby, you know? Nah, I don't care about sex anymore. To me, food is exciting. Hey, with me, eating has replaced sex completely. In fact, I had a mirror put in over my kitchen table. Other than that, I was embarrassed while I was eating. My kid walked in, I grabbed my napkin, I covered my main dish, you know? Nah, I'll tell you, I'm the kind of guy. I mean, at certain times I like sex, you know, like after a cigarette. Oh, my wife is different. After we have sex, she never wants a cigarette. She says one drag is enough. How can I tell you? I gotta lose some weight. I lost some weight. I'm gaining it back. That's a rough one. Every damn day is a battle with it. I try. I even drink light beer. Lose a few pounds with that. But light beer. The greatest beer in the whole world is light beer. The greatest. Yeah. My contract runs out next year. Drink what the hell you like after that, okay? No, but light beer had an effect on my sex life. My sex life is less filling, but it tastes better. Now, when I was much heavier, I was fat. You kidding? I was so fat when I got my shoes. How fat? When I got my shoes shot, I had to take the guy's word for it, okay? You see, these are all known as jokes, what I'm doing here, because I got the regular jokes. Okay, right, okay. Where are you from? Portugal? I gotta get some sleep. Can you hear me? How do you know I asked you? I don't know. All right. How's this, all right? What are you, a bird? I
I got enough problems, Carlisle. I gotta get some sleep. I lost the whole night sleeping in Vegas. Played blackjack all night. Had breakfast 8 o'clock in the morning. You play blackjack all night, has an effect on you. I was having breakfast. It was 2 pieces of toast there. I picked them up like this, you know. Blackjack. I could never win at that damn game. I'm playing one night. I had an 8 and a 3. I figure I'll double down. I just mean one card. I went over. I mean, in Vegas, you gotta go broke. They got slot machines all over, even in supermarkets. But a container of milk cost me $238. I mean, I'm never lucky at gambling. Last week at the track, I shot off the opening gun and they killed my horse. I'll tell you my trouble, I got the wrong doctor. You know my doctor, Dr. Vinnie Boombat. So my doctor? What a doctor, forget a wee. I saw him last week. I told him, Doc, every day I wake up, I look in the mirror, I want to throw up. What's wrong with me? He said, I don't know, but your eyesight is perfect. Well, one time I called him, I swallowed a bottle of sleeping pills. He told me to have a few drinks and get some rest. Oh, he's a strange doctor. I told him, I think my wife has VD, gave himself a shot of penicillin. You kidding me for crying out loud? He's a very strange doctor. No matter where it hurts you, he wants to kiss it, make it better. After he checked me for a hernia, I had to change my phone number. Oh, what a doctor, you kidding? What a doctor. I called him up, I told him I had diarrhea, put me on hold. He's really mixed up. He grabbed my knee and told me to cough and hit me in the crotch with a hammer. Are you kidding? He's really mixed up, this guy, I'm telling you. What a doctor, are you kidding? He didn't help me lose weight either. Told me to run 5 miles a day for 2 weeks. I called him up and said, Doc, I'm 70 miles from my house. You gotta multiply for that one, okay? You cannot multiply either, huh? And my dentist too, that's another one. My teeth were all getting yellow. He told me to wear a brown necktie. What a dentist I got. He found a new way to hide his bad breath. He holds up his arms. And his breath is bad, I'll tell you that. When he smokes, he blows onion rings. You kidding? I don't trust him either. He gave me a shot of Novocaine, told me to put my pants down. And he told me to eat a root canal and told me to bend over. What a dentist I got. He used to be a gynecologist. He looks in my mouth. He tells me to spread my arms. You know, I never had any luck with doctors. I found out my proctologist, he used to work for Roto-Rooter. I wish everyone knew what a proctologist was. It'd be a hell of a joke, you know? You never heard of Roto-Rooter, right? Last week was a rough week. My psychiatrist told me I'm going crazy. I said, if you don't mind, I'd like a second opinion. He said, all right, you're ugly too. Are you kidding? I know I'm ugly. I asked a bartender to make me a zombie. Told me God beat him to it. That's all right. I'll tell you the whole story, all right? You know when you're ugly, all right? Are you kidding? Why? I stuck my head out the window, got arrested for mooning. Well, Halloween, my wife sends her kids out dressed like me. I mean, the last Halloween, a kid tried to pull my face off. And my kids, they flip a coin and see who has to kiss me goodnight. I'm ugly, I'm telling you, my dog closes his eyes before he humps my leg. I'm telling you where it's at, okay? I'm telling you the whole story, okay now? For crying out loud, I'm telling you the whole truth here. You have to work it out, for crying out loud. Are you kidding? I was an ugly kid too. I told my old man, never took me to the zoo. He said, if they want you, they'll come and get you. Every ugly kid, I worked in a pet store. People kept asking how big I get. I mean, in my sandbox, a cat kept covering me up all the time, you know? For Halloween, we never had a pumpkin. It made me stand in a window. What a childhood I had. My mother never breastfed me. She told me she liked me as a friend. And my old man, he didn't like my looks either. He carried around a picture of the kid who came with the wallet. My old man, he made me sleep in the kitchen naked to get rid of the roaches. My old man never liked me. He told me to go in the backyard. He told me to play hide and go fuck yourself. My old man told me this, all right? Let me get a drink of water. You're okay. We're rolling along now. All right, I'll be right back. Okay, here we are. Okay. What the hell? My God. I haven't been so popular since I owed money. In my life, I owed plenty of money, I'll tell you that. For years, I was picking up the phone and acting surprised. The check came back. You know my bank, they always screw up. Oh, by the way, stick around for the fight. We're not gonna pay the band, you know. You're a nice crowd, you're a classy crowd. I can see that out there. I know this classy. There's two tractors parked outside, you know? Oh, you gotta have a touch of class. You know what real class is? When you're alone and you fart, you say, excuse me, that's real class, I'll tell you. I'll tell you what class is when you step out of the shower to take a leak. That's class, boy, I'll tell you that, eh? All right.
You want to really know what class is? When you have a wet dream, you leave $50 on the table. That's class, baby. I'll tell you that, okay? We'll work it out now. I'm glad you're a good crowd. Big producer here tonight from Sausalito. That's a great word if you're gay, isn't it? Sausalito. A lot of S's and T's in it, you know. I got a cousin who's gay. I always kid him. I tell him in a family tree, he's in the fruit section. You know what else? And my cousin went to London. He was so disappointed. He found out Big Ben was a clock. Oh, well, I knew my uncle was gay. My cousin was gay, rather. When we were kids, he used to suck my thumb. Oh, being gay can happen to anyone. Are you a kid? It could happen to you. It could happen to you. Oh, it did happen to you. Hi there. You're a good sport, so you're all right. But it's good to see you back in men's clothes again. I'll tell you that, baby. Oh, what could I tell you? Boy, I tell you, it's tough to be funny when you're coming off drugs. I'll tell you that. I tried marijuana just once. That's all, just once. I didn't know what I was doing. I was on cocaine. Now, don't get me wrong. I don't snort cocaine. I just like the way it smells. That's all, you know. And kids today, they're into cocaine. Kids today, they don't want to read about Snow White. They want to shove it up their nose. You know, kids are wild today. In my kids' class, the teacher said, form a double line. They all got high. Double line, they got high. Am I talking to myself over here? I tried marijuana. I got too hungry, though. Gee, I was so hungry, I smoked a half a joint, and I ate the other half. I was starving, you know? I mean, sometimes you're turning to drugs. Life's pressure is too much for you. My whole life is pressure. This pressure is like a heaviness, always on top of me, this heaviness, since I'm a kid. Other people wake up in the morning, new day, up and at 'em. I wake up, the heaviness is right there waiting for me. And sometimes I even talk to it and I say, hi, heaviness. And heaviness looks back at me today, you're gonna get it good, you know. You'll be drinking early today. And I don't wanna drink, I'm a bad drinker. When I drink the next day, I gotta do two things. I'm trying to locate my car, and I gotta bring back the car I took. I'm a bad drinker. Bad drinker, you know you're drunk when you take a leak and your fly isn't open. I'll tell you that much. Now, I drink too much, way too much. I gave my doctor a urine specimen. There was an olive in it. Now, when I drink, I don't know what I'm doing. I got loaded in the body and I thought, I said, hey, I'll make an obscene phone call. You know, I was loaded. I got in the phone. I said, hey, baby, if I was with you right now, I'd show you sex. I'd give it to you real good. I was talking to my son, you know? Drink. I don't know what I got loaded in Vegas. When I was loaded there, I shot dice, I lost $1,000. I got even though I stole 400 Sweet and Lows. They got gambling in Atlantic City now, too. Huh? Pretty soon the whole country have gambling. Who knows? How many people here think the whole country should have gambling? How many think the whole country should not have gambling? How many here don't give a shit? You look like a don't-give-a-shit crowd, you know that? You don't give a shit about nothing, huh? Well, I don't give a shit either, all right? Well, let's have some action here, the whole balcony. Take a leak in the orchestra, go ahead, will you? Look who I'm carrying on, a man my age. I should be peddling drugs. What was I talking about? Gambling. Yeah, I think I could lose a few bucks. I'm doing okay today. I was a kid, I had nothing. I was poor. I was so poor, my rich aunt died in the will. I owed her $20. I was poor. My aunt died. She was an atheist. It was pitiful. She was lying there, all dressed up. No place to go. No, but I was poor, very poor. Well, if I wasn't born a boy, I would have nothing to play with, you know? We were poor. You kidding? Our Christmas tree, we had no tinsel. We used to wait for Grandpa to sneeze, you know? That's a funny line. Don't give me that bullshit, all right? Now, what do you want? Your money back? Fungo, you got screwed. That's it, okay? I've been through enough of my life. I met Santa Claus. That was a beauty, too. I sat in his lap, his fly was open. What a present he gave me. When I was a kid, I had plenty of pimples, too. I fell asleep in the library. I woke up, a blind man was reading my face. And I went through plenty. Well, the first time I hitchhiked, I got beat up. I used the wrong finger. I mean, I had it rough. I never went to college. My old man had other ideas. He told me get a job and make sure the boss is taller than you are. That way it'd be easy for you to kiss his ass. Now, with kids today, it's different. They got a too good. They don't appreciate it either. Last Christmas, my kid wanted a BB gun. I gave him a BB gun. He gave me a sweatshirt with a bullseye in the back. Little smart kid I got the other day, I told him about the birds and the bees. He told me about my wife and a butcher. That kid, he drives me nuts. Well, he put crazy glue in my preparation H.
My preparation H, that don't work either. Only thing that shrunk was my index finger. Sarah, are you kidding? I'll tell you the whole story. My daughter, too, she's no bargain either. Public school, she was voted most likely to conceive. My daughter, she's been picked up so many times, she's starting to grow handles. And her graduation book, her picture is horizontal. Yeah, I found out what sign she's under, yield. You're kidding? She flunked her driver's test, couldn't get used to the front seat. My daughter, they call her Federal Express. And when she goes to a guy's apartment, she absolutely, positively has to be there overnight. Ah, what can I tell you? Is this thing muffled or is it clear? Is this thing all right? Can you hear all right now? It's okay. Is it muffled or is it okay? It's all right? Okay. Sorry I asked. I have a habit of slowing myself up like this. Can you hear all right now, though? What should I do? Maybe I'm too close to the building. What song do you like? Pardon me? You want Michael Jackson? I want him too, but it's tough. Sing like Michael Jackson. Oh, geez, I can't move like that. That's tough. You know. I'll try breakdancing. I broke something. You kidding? Is that talking about kids? Kids, that's the trouble with kids today. They play around so young, very young. Today they got birth control pills shaped like Fred Flintstone. I mean, kids, all they want is sex, sex. They don't want to talk to each other, get to know each other, fall in love. Maybe I'm an old-fashioned guy, but I think a man should eat when he's hungry, sleep when he's tired, and make love only when he's in love. Unless she's really hot and a good piece of ass. Who cares, right? I'm sorry, I got carried away. Although you talk to some kids, they're afraid to have sex. They're scared. I mean, the first time I had sex, I was scared. Who was I scared? I was all alone. Well, I'll tell you one thing, I got good-looking kids. My kids are good-looking, I'll tell you that. Thank God my wife cheats on me, you know? I know my wife cheats on me. Every time I come home, the parrot says, quick, out the window. I mean, in my house, I can't relax. The dog, too, he drives me nuts. His favorite bone is in my arm. I got a dumb dog. You know, last night, four times he went in the paper, three times I was reading it. What a dumb dog. We call him Egypt. Every room he leaves a pyramid. That dog, every time he sees me, has a love affair at my leg. And I'm getting a Leica too, I tell you that. Well, the other night I came home loaded, I was looking for his leg. I was looking for his leg. Who was I drunk that

with anything, anything at all. I mean, how many times do you hear a guy say, I'm gonna have a cup of coffee and fuck it. Still too deep over here. Is this thing tinny or is it me? It's tinny. Can you fix the thing so it works right? Can you fix this thing up so it works right, please? It's too tinny. Okay. When you're alone, no need for starry skies. Is it okay now? No more tinny? Now you can't fucking hear me at all, right? Is it all right now? Okay, all right, here we go. No more tinny. Try to level it off here. Manjuroga, hey. Hey, over here's your tinny, hey. Tough to work it out. I got enough problems. You kidding my car? But I got a car, I got nothing but trouble. And every Sunday I take my family out for a push. Hey, with my car, when I'm on the road, just once, like to see someone pass me without pointing to one of my tires. I went out last week about the perfect second car, tow truck. And I always get lost. They give me directions straight ahead. Can't miss it, straight ahead. As soon as I pull away, I come to a fork on the road, you know? And the last time my wife took the car, she cracked it up, went into a tree. Told me it wasn't her fault. She blew the horn. Well, my wife took a driver's test. She was happy. She got 18 out of 20. Yeah, two guys jumped out of the way. Oh, my wife isn't too smart, you know. One night she went out, some guy stole a car. I said to her, did you see what he looked like? She told me she got the license plate number. She's not smart at all, my wife. I told her my kid is spoiled. She told me a lot of kids smell that way, you know? You're not smart at all. You get my wife, what, a second time she got pregnant. She thought we had to get married again, you know? My wife is dumb. Are you kidding? You want to know how dumb she is? I gave her a toy poodle. She killed it putting batteries in it. She's dumb, I tell you. Ah, she wouldn't buy Christmas seals, said she wouldn't want to feed them. My wife is fucking dumb, I tell you. You want to know how fucking dumb she is? It takes her an hour and a half to watch 60 Minutes. She's fucking dumb, I tell you. Tough to work it out here, for crying out loud. Tough. Tell you that. You're kidding me. Well, I tell you, nobody has it easy, nobody. No, I feel sorry for short people. When it rains, they're the last ones to know about it. Although I tell you, sometimes around short people, I get very uncomfortable. Like the last time I went to a health spa, I was standing there naked. A very short guy told me I looked terrific. This short guy really made me nervous. He had soap in his eyes and he shook hands at me. Holy Jesus. I got stuck last week too. I bought a waterbed. There were two Cuban guys swimming looking for Florida. I mean, today's been a terrible day. I got up this morning, picked up my shirt, a button fell off. My briefcase, the handle fell off. I'm afraid to go to the bathroom. And this morning was nice too. Did my push-ups in the nude. I didn't see the mousetrap. I'll tell you, nothing works out. Are you kidding? I asked a hooker for a hand job. She gave me a manicure. With hookers, I don't go for big money. I give them $20, that's all, you know. I made my own deal with them. I give them $20 in dimes. They're gonna be finished by the time they count it. He didn't know what a hooker is either, huh? My God, you girls over here, you know what a hooker is? Oh, you are hookers. Oh, good luck to you. I'm just kidding, joshing around, you know. Are you? And you, sir, take a hand off your pee-pee. Go blind that way, okay? That's why you're not laughing. You're too busy down there. What the hell am I sweating for? I got the job. I don't know what I'm doing here, you know that? Just a hobby. I work here for laughs. I make my money at my regular job. I sing the national anthem at cockfights. Constitution Hall, big deal. What do you say we bust up this joint, huh? Break it up, McFarlane. Bust it wide open, McFarlane. Are you kidding? When I started in showbiz, I worked only tough places. Places like Funzo's Knuckle Room, Aldo's, formerly Vito's, formerly Nunzio's. Ooh, that was a tough one, Nunzio's. I sat down to eat in a menu that had broken leg of lamb. Well, I looked at my fingerboard. There were three fingers in it. Now, Nunzio, he was tough. He said to me, kid, you want to go hunting? I said, okay, I'm game, and he shot me. And show business tough, too. I'll tell you that, boy, what a racket. You don't know what you go through in show business. You're kidding, show business. It is sometimes, it is sometimes. I think back and over all the women I had to sleep with to get where I got. You know that? No, I started in show business. I was in ventriloquism. Then I had to quit. I got too big for the guy's lap. In fact, I met a new agent last week, a woman agent. She asked me if I had an 8x10. I told her if I had an 8x10, I wouldn't have to work anymore. I never got good.

girls, and I was a kid in show business either. One girl told me, come on over, there's nobody home. I went over, there was nobody home. I was making love to one girl, she started to cry. I said to her, you'll hate yourself in the morning. She said, no, I hate myself now. And this girl was no bargain either. She was fat. She got in the scale, a card came out and said, one at a time. Fat, you're kidding, her bathtub has stretch marks. Well, she used a shower cap for a diaphragm. Are you kidding? I mean fat, know what I mean? Fat. Well, she was on a Richard Simmons show jumping up and down. My TV fell off the stand. I mean, I'm talking about a fat girl here, know what I mean? How fat? She was standing alone. A cop told her, break it up. Okay, she's fat, I'm telling you. I mean, heavy. Are you kidding? Her belly button has an echo. Are you kidding? Fat chick put my hand in her blouse. I felt the chin. I mean, this girl was fat and ugly. Ooh, is she ugly. She was known as a two-bagger. That's a girl who's so ugly, go out with her, you put a bag over your head in case the bag over her head breaks. She was ugly, I'm telling you. Ugly chick. I took her to the beach. They asked me what I used for bait. You kid, I took her home. My mother put newspapers on the floor. I mean, ugly. I gave her a hickey. I got fur in my mouth. Are you kidding? Ugly chick, I'm telling you. Well, she makes onions cry. Two guys broke in her apartment. She yelled rape. They yelled no. And that's how ugly she was. If I had the right trio, I could make it. Know what I mean? I'm gonna work it out. What the heck do I know, huh? All right, baby. Now, but I tell you, looks don't mean nothing. I got a niece, an ugly girl. She got married. She's happy. She married an ugly guy, you know. Today, they got two very ugly kids. In fact, they're all so ugly in a family album, they only keep the negatives. I'm not waiting for you, okay? It's nice to hear you laugh, though, I'll tell you that. Because where I live, there's no laugh. I live in New York in a bad neighborhood. Just last week, a guy pulled a knife on me. I could see it wasn't a real professional job. There was butter on it. Well, I asked a cop, I said, how long I walked to the subway? He said, I don't know, so far, no one ever made it. Oh, it's a tough neighborhood. Are you kidding? I'll tell you how tough it is. In the library, they got a sign there that says, shut the fuck up. That's how tough it is, okay? You want to stop crime, you got to have big penalties. I was in charge of her big penalties. Jaywalking, 5 to 10 years. Adultery, life imprisonment. Masturbation, oh, just a warning. Ah, there's crime all over. You couldn't have it out. I bought my wife a rape whistle. It don't work, no one shows up. Ah, my wife can't do nothing right, nothing. You kid my wife, I took her to the ballet, she forgot the sandwiches. My wife always gave me trouble. At my bachelor party, she was in the movie. And the day we got married, everybody was crying. During the ceremony, her mother cried. She got to the hotel, she cried. She got undressed, I cried. Now, with my wife, it's tough to stay married. The other night, I told her, I said, you never tell me when you have an orgasm. She said, you're never around. All right, we'll work it out. Are you kidding? Oh, last night she told me she wants to try something wild. She tied me to the bed. Then she put her clothes on and went out. I'll tell you, my wife, she believes in oral sex. All I hear is, fuck you. No, but I'll tell you, actually, I shouldn't tell jokes about my wife. She's attached to a machine that keeps her alive, the refrigerator. I mean, you get married, look for a good cook. That's what the sex will wear off, but you'll always be hungry, I'll tell you that. My wife can't cook either. My house, we pray after we eat. She gave my kid alphabet soup. He spelled out help. You kidding? I bought a pressure cooker. Now we eat off the ceiling. Well, last night, she made chocolate mousse and antler got stuck on my throat. What a lousy cook. How can toast have bones? And I don't think meatloaf should glow in the dark. Why, in my kitchen, the roaches are anorexic. Last week, the garbage disposal threw up. She can't cook at all. My backyard, the flies shipped in to fix the screen door. It's a lot of jokes, I'll tell you that. What do I know what I'm doing here anymore? Figure life out, will you? My wife, you kidding? After every meal, I hear the same thing. Finish the food, there are people starving in Europe. I tell her, have sex with me. There are guys who are horny in Canada.
Tough to stay married. Are you kidding? It's tough to stay married today. Tough. A lot of people are afraid of falling in love today, afraid of getting hurt. Who wants to get hurt in love? It's a horrible thing. They're lonely. They'd rather be lonely. I'm lonely too. As my apartment, you know, I sit in my apartment lonely. I noticed the fly in the room. I became friends with the fly, you know? I was kidding around with the fly, having a good time. It was beautiful, you know? And I opened a window, and the fly left me for some horseshit. I'm getting very confused. It's a lot of people confused today. You want to really confuse a guy? Join him while he's taking a leak in the street. When you drive him nuts, they're going to have your wife and kids join him too, who really go crazy. Remember? Anybody got any drugs here, perhaps? Arrest that people. Arrest that people. Those people can't talk anymore. Oh, boy, what can I tell you? Sometimes you turn to drugs, you get older, you can't make life straight anymore. You gotta keep changing your head. You get older, it gets tougher, I'll tell you that. You get older, you see the whole finish coming. Life's a short trip, you'll find out. You were 17 yesterday, you'll be 50 tomorrow. You get older, doctors tell you don't drink, don't smoke, eat certain foods at my age, what can I look forward to? But from this point on, if I take excellent care of myself, I'll get very sick and die. Oh, you're kidding with sex, I got no energy, I get tired just holding up the magazine. Last night I was having sex, the girl hung up on me. Kidding, sex never works out. Well, last week I tried to masturbate, I had a headache. What a sex life I got. I tell you, my sex life's like shooting pool with a rope. Tough to work it out, I'll tell you that, huh? I'm not a kid anymore. People in show business always fool you. They always look younger than what they are. They fool you. Like you look at me, you probably figure like early 40s, right? Early 50s, late 70s something. I'm 60, okay, but people think I'm younger, they really do. In fact, every girl I meet takes me for 50. If I'm drinking 150, 60 years old, I could go tomorrow. And I hope I go tomorrow, I haven't gone today yet. Oh, I wish I was home in slippers, relaxing, creating hatred in the family. You know when you're really old? When your family talks about you in front of you. Ever see those friends? The guy sitting right there. What do you want to do with Pop? I mean, Pop can't stay here. And Pop just sits there dribbling. I mean, in this world, you got to have a sense of humor. That's why the Polish people are okay. Do jokes, they kid around. Where's the Polish people, huh? Good to see you, baby, huh? Where you from, buddy? Catonsville. What's the big thing there? Illegal fishing? Or watching the AMP truck unload? I don't know. Catonsville. That's a long. I met a guy last week with a problem, half Polish, half Italian. He wants to beat someone up. He forgot who. I got my own problems. I'm half Jewish and half Japanese. In fact, I was circumcised at Benihana's. Oh, what a life. You don't know who to believe anymore. They say, love thy neighbors thyself. What am I supposed to do? Jerk him off too? Only one who's honest is Merrill Lynch. All the commercials they show you is bullshit. Yeah, but the Polish guy robbed a bank, he put a stocking over his gun. Then he tied up the safe and blew the security guard. I'm glad to see you appreciate sophisticated humor. Look how I ended up at my age, sweating, telling dirty Polish jokes in Washington. What a place, Washington, what a place. You kidding, I'm here because I lost a bet. All cities are the same. Washington, Detroit, Boston, they all got gas stations, supermarkets, but people love their hometown. Their hometown. They all love where they were brought up. They have childhood memories, memories of youth. Oh, there's the old red barn. Mary Lou, give me herpes there. Remember the old red barn? Yes. I'm very ill. Where do I live? Want to rent a room? In Pleasantville. I live, where do I live? I'm packing, unpacking, what do I know what I'm doing? Why must I keep it going? Who made the rules? What's that, babe? Oh, what's that? What'd you say? Ask me something I know about, things that are deep, like drugs, prostitution, things I'm familiar with. What do I do for a living? That's good, too.
I get guys for your sister, okay? Take it easy, will you, for crying out loud? Don't be a wise guy. After the show, you and I go in a men's room and have it out together. Show you how small you are. What's up, baby? What? Right, I don't know if Dresden's here with a wine. You know the trouble with me? I appeal to everyone who can do me absolutely no good. With me, nothing comes easy, nothing. Well, for years, I've been going to head shops. I never got any. I mean, that's the story of my life. No respect. I don't get no respect at all. Are you kidding? Nothing. No respect at all. Not easy, not easy. Are you kidding? No respect at all. Why, I was arrested for jaywalking. The crowd kept yelling, "Don't take him alive." And this afternoon, that was a beauty too, this afternoon. I was in a bar. They told me to get out. They wanted to start the happy hour. It's not easy being me. Well, last week, my house was on fire. My wife told the kids, "Be quiet. You wake up daddy." I don't get no respect from anyone. I tried to join Masturbators Anonymous. They told me to jerk off. I mean, the whole thing goes back to my childhood, the time I was lost on the beach and a cop had me look for my parents. I said to the cop, "You think we'll find them?" He said, "I don't know, kid. There's so many places they could hide." My old man, he didn't help either. I asked my old man, "How can I get my kite in the air?" He told me to run off a cliff. What a childhood I had. My uncle's dying wish. He wanted me on his lap. He was in the electric chair. I tell you, I can't take it no more. I was in a Chinese restaurant. They named a dish after me. One dumb fuck. I'll see you in a few minutes.

0: much. Thank you, sir. I was well way back in my dressing room. I heard the deafening applause came running right back again. You're a great crowd, you really are. I don't know what to say, really. This is the first time I ever got this far. But the last time I worked in Washington, a lot of folks sent me letters and postcards, and those of you who took the time to write, I'd just like to say the same to you. But I'll be back here again next winter. Overheard the boss talking before the show. He said it'll be a cold day before I play this guy again, you know? No, but I'll tell you, things are going real good for me, real good. I just finished my first book. Now I'm going to read another one. And I solved my drinking problem. I joined Alcoholics Anonymous. I still drink. I use a different name. That's all, you know. That's all right. I made a few bucks in the movies. How do you do? Thank you very much. Would you want to hold this for me, sir, please? Good. Do a good job, you know. Who do you know here? How big is my rod? Don't you remember? Trying to work it out. It looks tough, I'll tell you that. It's all right. Thank you very much. He's been working too hard. He has to have relief. Oh, dear, dear. My what? My fly's open? Nah. What's the matter, you hungry? I made a few bucks in the movie, too. Is it easy money in Caddyshack? Yeah, okay, right. Thank you very much. All right. I got a good deal. My lawyer, Nicky Pupponese, took care of it for me. Nicky's a great lawyer, Nicky, great. He had a rape charge, reduced to tailgating. Very good lawyer, you know? You know, people said to me, hey, Rod, do you talk about girls, your wife, you're single, you're married, what's your story? I'm single, that's the truth. I was married. My wife said I do, but not with him. I have two children. I have a boy in college. I'm happy about that. Now I get decent drugs. Boy in college. He's majoring in fucking up over there. That's what he's doing. And my kid is dumb, too, I'll tell you that. Oh, dummy, put a hole in his pocket so we can count to six, okay? He's dumb, I tell you. He got a job in a bowling alley as a pin. And my kid's girlfriend, she's a beauty. She majors in business psychology. For $100, she'll blow your mind. I'll tell you, when you have kids, you gamble, you roll the dice. You give them the right training, the guidance, all of a sudden a gene comes off. My crazy uncle in Europe 200 years ago and you're screwed. You never know. You gamble with kids. That's why today you see so many misfit sons working for their fathers, you know. These sons all sound the same too. Yeah, my dad and I run business, my dad. Actually, my father's father, he started a business. It was a good thing too, because my dad and myself were both fucking idiots, you know. Sure, right. And my mom, she's a character, apple cheek mom. Wants to stay in the kitchen, bake her cookies, and fuck a stranger once in a while. That's all mom wants. I shouldn't talk this way, really. I mean, most of you out there are old enough to be your father. As a few of you out there, I am your father. Guys, okay, baby. Hey, do we have any black people here tonight? Yeah? What happened? No basketball game? But I want to tell you, it's really a thrill to be here with my group, I'll tell you that. Been together for 22 years. 22 years we worked together, lived together, balled together. No girls, just the four of us. Over here we have my pianist, arranger, composer, conductor, and friend, Singe. That's Buzz, his own drums, among other things. And right behind me is my new sax man, Styles Bitchley. And Lionel, he's outside painting a bus. 22 years, they stuck with me when the times were lean. We worked every honky-tonk town in the country. Ate in sleazy hamburger joints, slept in dumpy hotels. 22 years, they stuck with me. I mean, to you, they're just another trio, but to me, they're fucking idiots. That's what they are to me. You don't believe me, huh? Tell them what you are. Four hours to rehearse that goddamn line. Would you believe that? A lovely girl's here tonight. I'd like to make it with every one of them, you know that? Everyone's looking for love, deep love, a lifetime of deep love. I'm looking for a shallow half hour. Well, I'll tell you, women my age, I can't get sexy with them. Women my age have been tremendously affected by gravity. Although I took out an old woman a few weeks ago, and I mean old. How old? When she went to school, they didn't have history. I mean old. My Lincoln took off on her birthday. You kidding? Now, but I tell you what, girls, I'm a good lover, very good lover. I make love to a girl, she scratches, she screams, and she realizes I'm not going to take no for an answer, you know? No, but I tell you what, girls, I got a new line, never misses. Never miss. I go out with a girl, I just whispered gently in her ear, I got a gun. But I got a date tonight with a beautiful girl from Switzerland, Heidi Schmidtlap. Lovely girl. Last year in the Alps, she was voted queen of beef fondue. Ooh, thank you, Buzz. You're wild tonight. Buzz's a good boy. He was raised right here in Washington many times. And, what's that, baby? He was a page, yes. That's all right, okay. Don't cross your legs, though. You'll choke yourself, okay? That's all right, baby. Well, I have no finish, so I guess I'll just get naked for you. I don't know what else to do here. Oh, please. I'll prove once again that little things mean a lot. Well, you have been a gym. What's that, baby? I don't know what's going on here. You have been a gym dandy crowd. I do have run long. I have so many important things to do. Beat me, hit me, whip me. Whip me, that's not too bad. I think I'll hang outside the ladies' room for a while. Hey, honey, you know me? Well, perhaps there's some lovely young lady here who'll give me a kiss from my tie. Really? Well, come on up here, baby. Okay, I'll take a chance on love. You gotta go around that way, honey. Go through that section over there. You lead her around, okay? You gotta go through there and over to here. Oh, can you make that? Okay, come right around here. Taking a chance on love. And you'll come right out here and we'll see where this takes me, okay? What the hell? By God. I'm not married. Where were you when this stuff hit the fan, huh? Oh, she here? Here she is now. Miss America, yes, of course, my dear. Well, hello, baby. How are you? Well, how are you, hon? Oh, my God. How are you, honey?
1: I'm waiting for this. Oh, no way.
0: You're doing all right with Huff. You play your cards wrong, I'll tell you that. You're okay, honey. What's your name, baby?
1: Renee.
0: Renee, where are you from, dear?
1: Maryland.
0: In Maryland, where about? My God, yeah. What kind of work you do, honey?
1: Well, I'm a student, but I waitress part-time.
0: You're a student, but you waitress part-time. Money is tight, huh?
1: T-shirt contests in
0: and
1: between.
0: And you win t-shirt contests in between. Want to make $14? That includes me, the trio, four guys who clean up that horny section way up there, okay? Well, sounds pretty good to me, baby. Kiss for a tie. Okay, you got a deal, right? Rapid Roddy, little button there, too, and everything. Huh? You're cute, honey. I'll tell you that.
1: Can I have an autograph?
0: Sure. After the show, honey. Ready? Okay. You feel familiar, don't you? What can I get for my shorts? Life was dull, till she came into my life. Ah yes, I knew it love at first sight. She was sitting there on the George Washington Bridge, dangling her feet in the water. She was a tall girl. I was finished 5 minutes ago. I hate myself. I like you people. Anybody got a cigarette here? Don't throw nothing, okay? You got a cigarette? Don't throw nothing, okay? But just hand me a cigarette. I'll smoke. What the hell? I left mine in a machine. You know how it is. Good. You got a match, too? I don't do magic up here. It gets tough, you know? Thank you very much, babe. Thank you. just born to serve men. Now I'm going to tell you how fucking unhappy I am, all right? But I got some love here tonight, I'll tell you that. And after the show, have a drink, man. I got a big dressing room backstage. Everybody, come back for a drink. Okay, after the show, what the hell, all right? All right. Yeah. And when you come backstage, if some bouncer tries to stop you, you just tell him, Rodney, if I'd be back to have a few drinks, you big, stupid bastard. You gotta have belief in people, faith and trust. You know the greatest trust in the world? Two cannibals having oral sex. It's good shit, baby, make it go, baby. I've been smoking pot for 40 years. Go ahead, arrest me, what do I care? Figure life out, will you? What do you wanna do now? I got no finish, no beginning, and I'm weak in the middle. What can I tell you, huh? Yeah. Do I find it hard getting up in the morning? I'm lucky if I can find it in the morning. At my age, I'm envious of a stiff wind. If I squeeze into a parking place, I'm sexually satisfied. Who are you, Quasimodo? What the hell's going on here, huh? Jesus Christ. Security guy almost kicked himself out. Go ahead. Well, Cyndi Lauper. Oh, did you see the Grammys there? Cyndi, she's a wild chick, isn't she? Yeah, she's all right. Yeah, she's okay. Crazy girl. What's that? Why didn't I get anything? What are you referring to, sir? I have a record out at Rabin Roddy, but I think it's next year. It was too late for this year. And next year, who knows what? The hell do I care? What's the difference, sir? Tell me the answer to life, somebody. I know you're saying to yourselves, look at that guy. How did he make it in show business? I'll tell you how I made it. I went to show business parties, met big people, and I sucked and I kissed ass. That's how I made it, all right? I'm this ugly because you're contagious. I'm so ugly, when I go to the bank, they turn off the camera. I'm not married. I have no girlfriends. A small fat boy I go with from Tennessee. Split this amongst you, won't you? Step on it, the fire's next week. You had a nice crowd, really had a good time tonight. Sing. When's the show start? Why don't you go fuck yourself? All right, we always show stuff at Christ, except for quite a lot of Jesus. Tough to work it out. Don't what? What's that on my shoe? I was over your house. That's what happened. You have a lot of questions, haven't you? What the hell's this? A questionnaire here? I don't know. This is your life. Go ahead. Go, what are you, brothers? I'll get him over here, you'll get him over there. Hey, hey.
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sure that the mind space that I know there can be nothing. So have your patience level way. And what I mean by that is just be kind, you know? Be patient. Be understanding.